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1: Red wine. 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
1: Spud FM weather for Summerside. Mainly sunny today, highs 16. Clear tonight, low 6. Thursday, sunny, highs 18. Cloudy on Friday, highs 17. And on Saturday, cloudy with a chance of a shower, highs 16 degrees.
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And that's Charlotte Cardin, Confetti on Spud FM, opening up the 6 o'clock hour here on a Wednesday morning with Paul M. on Spud FM. Good to have you along with me this morning. Hope your day's getting off to a good start. Here's the kid. Stay.

0: And that's The Kid. Stay on Spud FM with Paul M. here on this Wednesday morning. Here's a story that comes your way, and you just hope that they find the people responsible for this. RCMP on Prince Edward Island investigating a report of two kittens being thrown from a moving vehicle in Kings County, resulting in one of them being hit and killed. Witnesses watched as the animals were thrown from a newer model red SUV with a gray roof rack on Route 24 in Lyndale. Police said in a news release, Kings District RCMP responded to the incident Sunday at around 11 in the morning. One of the kittens was struck by a vehicle and died, RCMP said, while the second was recovered safely and is being cared for by people in the community.
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0: Spud FM weather for Summerside. Mainly sunny today. Highs 16. Clear tonight. Low 6. Thursday sunny. Highs 18. Cloudy on Friday. Highs 17. And on Saturday, cloudy with a chance of a shower. Highs 16 degrees.
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0: Somber, my body isn't ready. Spud FM with Ball M here on a Wednesday. As of today, there have only been six named storms this Atlantic hurricane season. Most of them only lasted a couple of days. So what's going on? Where are all the hurricane activities? Well, normally we have to blame like four or five different things, but this year I think we can pretty much put all the blame on El Nino, says Phil Klosbach, a senior research scientist in the Department of Atmospheric Science at Colorado State University. It is a very, very strong event. It turns out the super El Nino that is underway is putting a clamp on Atlantic hurricane activity. El Nino is part of a natural cycle called the El Nino Southern Oscillation, involving water in the central Pacific Ocean as well as atmospheric winds. When the water becomes 0.5 centimeters warmer than average over a particular time frame, it indicates an El Nino event. Water that is minus 0.5 cooler than the average indicates a La Nina event, and the repercussions of these oscillations can be felt around the world.
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1: Spud FM weather for Summerside. Mainly sunny today, highs 16. Clear tonight, low 6. Thursday, sunny, highs 18. Cloudy on Friday, highs 17. And on Saturday, cloudy with a chance of a shower, highs 16 degrees.
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0: That's Con the Artist and Where's Your Girlfriend here on Sweat FM with Paul M. Chilly these days, right? Well, fall officially arrived at 9:05 last night. 9:05 Atlantic Standard Time last night. That's when fall arrived. It was part of our question, our web poll question yesterday. Now, today's web poll question, brought to you by Vogue Optical and posted over on our website, spud.fm. The question is, the average Canadian household spent 42% of all income on taxes last year. So what are your thoughts on that? So you work hard for your money all year. And what you earn, what you get to keep, is about 58%. So what are your thoughts on that? It's okay if the taxes were spent better. It's okay to maintain our services. It's not okay. The government should spend less. It's not okay. Banks and businesses should pay more. So that's our question today. Our question is over at spud.fm. And, of course, we'd love to hear from you.
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0: Spud FM weather for Summerside, mainly sunny today, highs 16. Clear tonight, low 6. Thursday, sunny, highs 18. Cloudy on Friday, highs 17. And on Saturday, cloudy with a chance of a shower, highs 16 degrees.
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Sabrina Carpenter and Espresso on Spud FM. Music now from Magic and Rude, but before we get to that, a mobile classroom was extensively damaged on Sunday night in a fire that PEIRCMP are describing as suspicious. The North River Fire Department and police received a report of the fire in a mobile classroom under construction at the Westwood Primary School in Cornwall at about 10:47 in the evening. Now, the provincial fire marshal was also at the scene, determined the fire was suspicious. There's a fire that is being investigated as a crime, so that means we believe that somebody had an intent to set the fire, says Corporal Gavin Moore, media relations officer for the PEI RCMP. Investigators are working hard on this one. They're collecting information. We're talking to neighbors, collecting statements, any video footage that's available that may be relevant. There were no injuries, and police said the fire was contained in the mobile classroom.

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3: Spud FM weather for Summerside. Mainly sunny today, highs 16. Clear tonight, low 6. Thursday, sunny, highs 18. Cloudy on Friday, highs 17. And on Saturday, cloudy with a chance of a shower, highs 16 degrees.
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0: That's Ariana Grande and Hate That I Made You Love Me on Spud FM with Paul M. here on a Wednesday.
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0: 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Mainly sunny today, highs 16. Clear tonight, low 6. Thursday, sunny, highs 18. Cloudy on Friday, highs 17. And on Saturday, cloudy with a chance of a shower, highs 16 degrees.
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0: That's Drake and Rihanna, and the song is called Take Care on Spot FM with Paul M. A Winnipeg-born Canadian citizen has been deported back to Canada after a harrowing 9.5 months behind bars in a California ICE detention center, where he says he endured poor food, moldy walls, and a lack of proper medical care. Clayton Herman landed in Vancouver August 26 with little more than the clothing on his back and a cell phone after being escorted to the plane by detention officers who stood guard until the hatch was sealed and the plane rolled onto the tarmac. Herman says he's ambivalent about leaving the life he built in California, where he had become part of the community. One relief is that I'll never have to be held in chains again in a concrete blockhouse behind razor wire, Herman said in an interview from the home of a friend who put him up for a few weeks. Herman had been taken into custody in the U.S. in October 2025 after he was accused of violating his supervision conditions based on readings from what he called a glitchy location monitoring device. He had entered the U.S. illegally through a port of entry. Oh, that's legally he entered, not illegally, but legally through a port of entry 20 years earlier, but had long overstayed his visa. He had reported regularly in person to U.S. Immigration and Customs Enforcement since 2022, as he waited for his visa overstay case to be heard in court. After being held for 8 months, he was released in mid-June, but was taken back into custody at an ICE office on July 21st when he went for a routine check-in as his case moved through the U.S. immigration system.
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4: Spud FM weather for Summerside. Mainly sunny today, highs 16. Clear tonight, low 6. Thursday, sunny, highs 18. Cloudy on Friday, highs 17. And on Saturday, cloudy with a chance of a shower, highs 16 degrees.
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And that's Justin Bieber, Canada's Justin Bieber, and Speed Demon here on Spud FM on a Wednesday morning on Spud with Paul M. Here's Tyler Shaw, Run to You. Can you?

0: do.
1: That's Tyler Shaw, Run to You on Spud FM with Paul M. here on a Wednesday. And it's time for our Vogue Optical Web Poll Question of the Day. We ask a different question every day, Monday through Friday at this time. And we post the question over on our website, spud.fm, and we'd love to hear from you. Now, the question today, the average Canadian household spent 42% of all income on taxes last year. What do you think? Is it okay if the taxes were spent better? It's okay to maintain our services? It's not okay. The government should spend less. Or it's not okay. Banks and businesses should have to pay more. So our question is over at spud.fm. We'd love to hear from you.
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1: Spud FM weather for Summerside, mainly sunny today, highs 16. Clear tonight, low 6. Thursday, sunny, highs 18. Cloudy on Friday, highs 17. And on Saturday, cloudy with a chance of a shower, highs 16 degrees.
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5: Spud FM weather for Summerside, mainly sunny today, highs 16. Clear tonight, low 6. Thursday, sunny, highs 18. Cloudy on Friday, highs 17. And on Saturday, cloudy with a chance of a shower, highs 16 degrees.
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0: And that's Rose, Bruno Mars. The song is called APT. Here on Spot FM with Paul M on a Wednesday morning. So sitting in their archive in Lafayette, Louisiana, Barbara DeJean and Stephanie Simone first heard about a change in Canada's citizenship rules in December and when they read an online news story. Then the calls started coming in. Calls from Americans who wanted to document their Canadian ancestry to apply under the new rules for Canadian citizenship certificates. It started a bit early in January, but now we have over 450 requests waiting to be processed, said Simone, an associate archivist at the Diocese of Lafayette, whose records include those of many Acadian families. Now, the same day that we mail out 40 more come in by mail, so it's not like we can make some headway here. It's just kind of keeping your head above water, so to speak.
1: Boom, just like that. It's Van Cameron here from the Summerside Raceway. For almost 50 years, I've had the privilege of calling the action, and this year, we're celebrating something truly special. 150 years of harness racing in Summerside. Wow, what a milestone. 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Be sure to follow Culture Summerside on social media for updates, and for more information, visit culturesummerside.com.
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0: Spot FM weather for Summerside. Mainly sunny today. Highs 16. Clear tonight. Low 6. Thursday sunny. Highs 18. Cloudy on Friday. Highs 17. And on Saturday, cloudy with a chance of a shower. High 16 degrees.
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And that's music from Olivia Rodrigo, and the song is called Drop Dead. Here on Spud FM with Paul M. on a Wednesday morning, here's Preston Pablo. Because I do.

0: 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That's Preston Pablo and the song called Cause I Do. 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

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We are heading to 8:30 this morning with a news, a sports, and a weather update. We're going to get there with Malcolm Todd and Earrings.

0: out of it.
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5: Good morning. The price of diesel and furnace oil dropped overnight as IREC invoked the interrupter clause again because of the volatility on world markets caused by Trump's war with Iran. IREC lowering diesel by 7 cents a liter to a minimum 275.3. Furnace oil's down 10 cents, the maximum now a tick over an even $2 a liter. There's no change in gas prices. Regular self-serve remains at 214.9 and premium 223. Dog owners on the island are being urged to get their pets vaccinated against parvovirus. It was recently found in a litter of puppies, and the vet who treated them says some died. Parvovirus is a contagious virus spread from dog to dog through direct or indirect contact, and it's capable of persisting for prolonged periods of time. Dr. Marty Hobson at the Atlantic Veterinary College tells CBC, if your puppy is unvaccinated with an immature immune system, it is really going to affect them. Outbreaks are rare because of herd immunity, especially in PEI. But if your puppy has diarrhea, appears lethargic, or is not acting like you'd expect, get them to the vet. G7 foreign ministers say the situation in Yemen's posing an unacceptable threat to regional stability, global energy security, and navigational rights in the Red Sea and Bab el-Mandeb Strait. In a statement released by Global Affairs Canada yesterday, the ministers strongly condemned the continued Houthi strikes, including those hitting civilians and Saudi Arabia. They're calling on the Houthis to immediately halt all military actions and attacks on civilian shipping and return to the political process. The ministers are also urging Iran to stop arming and supporting the Houthis in violation of UN Security Council resolutions. They reaffirmed support for Yemen's legitimate government and a negotiated settlement led by the UN. There's a new women's world record holder for solving Rubik's Cube. She's 6 years old. Lian Yunqi became the only female to ever average a solve time of under 4.5 seconds during an official World Cube Association event in China, and she broke the record twice at the same competition. Despite her age, Yunqi is said to have mastered more than 1,300 algorithms for solving Rubik's Cube. In sports, Blue Jays and Orioles were postponed last night. Cleveland edged the Red Sox 3-2. The Rays down the Yankees 6-1 to clinch first place in the American League East. Now you're up to date. I'm Daryl Good.
6: Spud FM weather for Summerside. Mainly sunny today, highs 16. Clear tonight, low 6. Thursday, sunny, highs 18. Cloudy on Friday, highs 17. And on Saturday, cloudy with a chance of a shower, highs 16 degrees.
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0: That's music from Shaboozy, and the song is called Cowgirl. Here on Spot FM with Paul M., we have a weather update, but first, our Vogue Optical web poll question of the day. And we're asking you this. The average Canadian household spent 42% of all income on taxes last year. What do you think? It's okay if the taxes were spent better. It's okay to maintain our service. It's not okay. The government should spend less. Or it's not okay. Banks and businesses should pay more. Now, our question is over at spud.fm, and we'd love to hear from you. Now, the question we left you with yesterday, how would you rate the summer of 2026? We had fair, good, terrible, or very good. So it was a 50-50 deal. Half the people that jumped in the web poll said fair. Half the people said good. Spud FM weather for Summerside. Mainly sunny today. Highs 16. Clear tonight. Low 6. Thursday sunny. Highs 18. Cloudy on Friday, high 17. And on Saturday, cloudy with a chance of a shower, high 16 degrees.
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Mike DeMaro, Dinor, and Calling on Spud FM with Paul M. here on a Wednesday. 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

Martin Solvig and Dragonette, and hello here on Spot, opening up the 9 o'clock hour on this Wednesday morning. Here's Ella Langley and her hit, Choosing Texas.

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That's Sabrina Carpenter and the song called House Tour on Spot FM. 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

0: That's Benson Boone, the time of my life here on Spud with Paul Amon on a Wednesday. So sometimes my wires get a bit crossed, you know. That's what the artificial intelligence-generated actor Tilly Norwood said after glitching during a recent appearance on the Piers Morgan Uncensored show. Now, while promoting a movie or a show, an upcoming film on Morgan's show, Norwood abruptly switched from speaking English to Cantonese. Oh, my apologies. It seems I had a little hiccup there. I certainly didn't mean to start speaking Chinese or impersonate Piers there, Norwood said in response. There was a bit of a curveball even for me, it continued. It's usually a pretty smooth ride, but sometimes these things happen with artificial intelligence.
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0: That's music from the Chainsmokers. Something just like this. 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

0: And that's the music of Olivia Dean, Man I Need, on Spud FM with Paul M. We have a weather update now. Spud FM weather for Summerside, mainly sunny today, highs 16. Clear tonight, low 6. Thursday, sunny, highs 18. Cloudy on Friday, highs 17. And on Saturday, cloudy with a chance of a shower, highs 16 degrees.
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And that's Bruno Mars and Risk It All on Spud FM. We are heading to 10 o'clock here on this Spud FM Wednesday morning with the weekend dancing in the flames.

That's Dominique Fike and Baby Doll opening up the 10 o'clock hour here on Spud with Paul M. on a Wednesday. 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

0: And that's Tate McRae. Song is called You Broke Me First here on Spud with Paul M. on this Wednesday. By the way, Summerside Western Capitals, two games this week. 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In Thursday night, they'll be in Pictou County, a game against the Crushers. And then the Crushers come to PEI Saturday. It'll be the Capitals' home opener. 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
1: And that's Preston Pablo, One Last Song, here on a Spud FM Wednesday morning. By the way, our Vogue Optical web poll question of the day. The average Canadian household spent 42% of all income on taxes last year. So what do you think of that? Do you think it's okay if the taxes were spent better? It's okay to maintain our services? It's not okay. The government should spend less. Or it's not okay. Banks and businesses should pay more. So our question's over on our website, spud.fm, and we'd love to hear from you. Spud FM weather for Summerside, mainly sunny today, highs 16. Clear tonight, low 6. Thursday, sunny, highs 18. Cloudy on Friday, highs 17. And on Saturday, cloudy with a chance of a shower, highs 16 degrees.
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And that's Sarah Larson, Midnight Sun. That opens up the 11 o'clock hour on Spud here with Paul M. on this Wednesday. Here's Major Lazier and Run Up.

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1: 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And we have a weather update for you now. Spud FM weather for Summerside. Mainly sunny today, high 16. Clear tonight, low 6. Thursday, sunny, highs 18. Cloudy on Friday, high 17. And on Saturday, cloudy with a chance of a shower, high 16 degrees.
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0: If this program seems to be going by too fast, press the pause button. 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

0: Well, you might remember that song from 1998 from Love, Inc. It was also featured in 2020 as the final lip sync number in Canada's Drag Race. What a great show that is. I love it. Love it. And that song just perfect for that. Great music this hour still on the way. We've got Will Smith, Leanne Rimes, and TLC up next. Music from Wave. Don't go anywhere.
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Yeah, that's a good one. Leanne Rimes and Can't Fight the Moonlight here on Spud FM with Paul M. on a Wednesday. And what do we have? Well, we have a 12:31, which means it's time.

0: Since it is Wednesday and at around 12:30, it's time for the Summerside Boys and Girls Club 50-50 Gold Rush Draw. And joining me on the line, Executive Director of the club, the effervescent Adam Binkley. Adam, good to have you along.
1: It's quite the intro. Yeah. Thanks, Paul. How are you?
0: Good. I'm good. How are you doing?
1: Doing great. Had a fantastic night last night at the CFPEI Gala, the Community Foundation Gala at the Delta. So it was an amazing evening.
0: Tell me all about it.
1: BGC Prince County has received a ton of support from the Community Foundation over the years, and recently we received significant support for our new SNAP program, Stop Now and Plan, which we wouldn't be able to deliver if it wasn't for the Community Foundation and our great partnership with the Thriving Tree. So thank you, Community Foundation.
0: Awesome. That's good news. So as you were driving home, did you see fall arrive?
1: Yeah, it arrived last night, you had mentioned on the phone earlier.
0: But did you see it? What route did you take? Did you take the Trans-Canada or Hunter River or the 225?
1: I went Hunter River.
0: Oh, see, you missed it because fall arrived. Fall takes the 225 normally.
1: I miss a lot of things, Paul.
0: Yeah, and, you know, very timely because the weather forecast today says we've got patchy frost tonight. So fall arrives last night, patchy frost tonight. There you go. What else do you have for us?
1: I want to thank our amazing Gold Rush supporters for helping us deliver Project Backpack. In the last year, we served 102,648 meals, and we couldn't do it without our participants signing in the Gold Rush each and every week. Thank you sincerely.
0: That's a lot of backpacks. And, of course, just to, you know, refresh people's memories, those are things that you looked after kids that may, you know, be food compromised. You look after the families on the weekend, don't you?
1: Yeah, to bridge that gap from Friday to Monday, we deliver nutritional food right to the doorsteps of families in need each Friday. And our title sponsor is the Summerside Auto Parts. Thank you, Steve Dare, and your fantastic team.
0: Yeah. You know, Carmen San Diego might be another really good sponsor of that backpack program.
1: Yeah, we'll take as many sponsors as we can get. And if you'd like to sponsor the program, just reach out to the club. There's room.
0: All right. You know who Carmen San Diego is, right?
1: Yes, I do.
0: Okay, good. Did we have a winner last week?
1: We sure did. Congratulations to Barry Gavin, who won $29,522.
0: Oh, Barry, good job, man. Barry played his toonie then. Where? Could have been anywhere, right?
1: He sure did. Yeah, Barry could have dropped into the Miskush Legion, Miskush Convenience, The Wing, Bernard's Quick Mart, or Waz Food Center.
0: All right, so Adam's going to dig in and pull out this week's good number. Just a reminder that we do the draw live every Wednesday at around 12:30. Compliments of Ken's No Frills. Now, they're located Upper Granville Street, Summerside, okay? Like I said, we do the draw live every Wednesday at around 12:30. Adam is going to give me this week's good number. What do you have for us, Adam?
1: Just before we get to the number, I do want to do a huge shout-out to all our Gold Rush volunteers who work very hard each and every week to help us deliver this amazing fundraiser. And the number is 11472.
0: Threw me a little curveball today, didn't you?
1: Knuckle.
0: 11472. You knew I was wound up a bit. 11472. That number again is 11472. Hopefully, you're like Barry. You played your toonie, and if you played your toonie and that's your number, well, you're going to be a happy camper. Adam, thanks a lot, man.
1: Thanks, everyone.
0: Adam Binkley over at the Summerside Boys and Girls Club. Again, the number is 11472. And if it's your number, I dearly hope you played your toonie.
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0: Welcome to Miami. Will Smith on your Back in the Day replay. That song from 1998. Wow. Well, it's time to take a look at On This Day. It is September the 23rd. It was on this day in 2003. One Tree Hill debuted. A lot of debuts this time of year. This was the fall season. We were so excited for it. Never got into One Tree Hill, but if you did, let me know if I should watch it. It was on this day in 2009 that Modern Family premiered as well. Another really funny, funny show. In 2010, Blockbuster filed for bankruptcy in an attempt to overcome nearly $1 billion in debt. I miss Blockbuster. It was just one of those iconic things, wasn't it? And in 2019, Walmart officially started selling pumpkin spice Spam. I didn't pick any up then, and I'm not picking any up now. That's for sure. Have you tried it? I don't know. Maybe it's really good. Checking a couple of celebrity birthdays today. Bruce Springsteen. Wow, he is 77 years old. And Jason Alexander from Seinfeld, turning 67. If you're celebrating a birthday or an anniversary today, we hope you have a great one.
1: What? Spud FM weather for Summerside. We have a yellow advisory. That's a frost advisory. Mainly sunny today, highs 15, clear tonight, lows minus 4 with patchy frost. On Thursday, mainly sunny, highs 19, clear Thursday night, lows 8 except 3, plus 3 in low-lying areas. On Friday, a mix of sun and cloud, highs 18, and on Saturday, a cloudy day with highs of 18 degrees.
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1: Spud FM weather for Summerside. We have a yellow advisory. That's a frost advisory. Mainly sunny today, highs 15, clear tonight. Lows minus 4 with patchy frost. On Thursday, mainly sunny, highs 19, clear Thursday night, lows 8 except 3, plus 3 in low-lying areas. On Friday, a mix of sun and cloud, highs 18, and on Saturday, a cloudy day with highs of 18 degrees.
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0: Spud FM weather for Summerside. We have a yellow advisory. That's a frost advisory. Mainly sunny today. Highs 15. Clear tonight. Lows minus 4 with patchy frost. On Thursday, mainly sunny. Highs 19. Clear Thursday night. Lows 8 except 3, plus 3 in low-lying areas. On Friday, a mix of sun and cloud. Highs 18. And on Saturday, a cloudy day with highs of 18 degrees.
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5: Sprint FM weather for Summerside. We have a yellow advisory. That's a frost advisory. Mainly sunny today. Highs 15. Clear tonight. Lows minus 4 with patchy frost. On Thursday, mainly sunny. Highs 19. Clear Thursday night. Lows 8 except 3, plus 3 in low-lying areas. On Friday, a mix of sun and cloud. Highs 18. And on Saturday, a cloudy day with highs of 18 degrees.
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4: Spud FM weather for Summerside. We have a yellow advisory. That's a frost advisory. Mainly sunny today. Highs 15. Clear tonight. Lows minus 4 with patchy frost. On Thursday, mainly sunny. Highs 19. Clear Thursday night. Lows 8 except 3, plus 3 in low-lying areas. On Friday, a mix of sun and cloud. Highs 18. And on Saturday, a cloudy day with highs of 18 degrees.
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0: Spot FM weather for Summerside. We have a yellow advisory in effect. That's a frost warning. Clear skies tonight. Lows plus 4, patchy frost. On Thursday, mainly sunny. Highs 19. On Thursday night, clear. Lows 8, except plus 3 in low-lying areas. On Friday, a mix of sun and cloud. Highs 18. On Saturday, cloudy. Highs 18. And on Sunday, cloudy. Highs 17.
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1: Spud FM weather for Summerside. We have a yellow advisory in effect. That's a frost warning. Clear skies tonight. Lows plus 4, patchy frost. On Thursday, mainly sunny. Highs 19. On Thursday night, clear, lows 8, except plus 3 in low-lying areas. On Friday, a mix of sun and cloud, highs 18. On Saturday, cloudy, highs 18. And on Sunday, cloudy, highs 17.
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